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1: 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Yeah. 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

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Always missing people that I shouldn't be missing. Sometimes you gotta burn some bridges just

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I won't ever love a bitch more than my mother, and that's on my government name. I can't be no sucker, ain't hating on no one. I wish everybody get paid, cause we can't end up every day getting high to island in the grave.